0: smile. Maybe you've been watching me too. So somebody ran out. Let somebody's heart in the mess.
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1: Here's my key, philosophy. A freak like me just needs infinity.

We will rave you. Vámonos. We will rave you. We will rave you. Sin miedo. We will rave you.

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Boy, Sue Housey, Papa, feel like Dorton, Deason, Taylor. Bitter comb, Lassus, Dorton, Gaiman, Monsoxy, Taylor, Blow, Alice, Isis, Shannon, feel like Finnish, Deesh,

fight in hell instead. Boys through house of papa, they're like Dort by Dees instead. Dees of Dort in their assisure fight, Fostein a ganze ewigkeit, they're like finished

say she thinks country music's hokey. Said you can't dance to it and all the songs are sad. I cocked my eyebrow and said, you must be joking. Ain't no excuse for having taste that bad.

the night was over, I walked her to her door, and I bid that girl an overdue farewell. And without a goodnight kiss, I jumped back in my truck, turned on some Hank and cranked it loud as

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0: 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Oh, baby, that's the one I like.
1: What's that, honey?
0: Pick you up at 8, and don't be late.
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0: 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Chantilly lace and a pretty face, ponytail, a hanging

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1: But better use it carefully, cause it could change your life.
2: 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And a lovely thing she is, too.
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